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1: On Friday the 13th of December, Bruce and Bongo discovered Germany's most successful word, guile.

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3: 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Oh, what we're living in. 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

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Oh, the man, them and them, I go feel it. And all the girls, they come, them and feel it. Wow! 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